0: This is a test of the emergency broadcast system. This is a test of the emergency broadcast system.
1: Has visto Aurora.

day. For what you had is what you missed, hand in hand. You know you wish, take a chance, now step this way. Make the move, now seize the day. For what you had is what you missed, hand in hand. You know you

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1: Turn it out.
0: Without a doubt.
1: Without a doubt.
0: Say turn it out.
1: Turn it out.
0: Without a doubt.
1: Without a doubt.
0: Say turn it out.